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Wir bringen dir gute Laune. 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Cause beneath her web, like a ship, I could not reach the shore.

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1: Everything started with me and Len in a nasty flat. Can I say that?

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About to check outside the game. And you know what I'm talking about. Just let me know if you wanna go to that whole mile on the range. They got a lot of nice girls.

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Now you do what they told ya. Now you do what they told ya. Now you do what they told ya.